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1: Now this car is automatic. It's systematic. 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